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1: 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The lies are so thick. 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

0: and R&B.
1: Yeah. Yeah, yeah. Oh, yeah, yeah. 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My name be appreciating it. It's cool.

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or something about a conservative regular girl that still can be thorough as don't need you psychic can reach a zodiac sign. It must be a Gemini moon, cause we about to go half. Mistakenly, nobody been in a bag, but how many bodies done been in her bag?

0: She pushing on in capital letter. She having on P Chilaga, not Balenciaga. You see what I'm saying?
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6: If you're someone who isn't super active, just thinking about the amount of exercise you're supposed to get every week can feel daunting. 75 minutes of vigorous exercise, 150 minutes of moderate intensity exercise. It's a lot. But I have some good news for you in the form of a recent study out of Norway. Researchers found that for most sedentary people, getting just 5 more minutes of meaningful movement a day had a statistically significant impact on their expected lifespan. So did reducing the amount of time they sat every day by just 30 minutes. That's not to say that this bare minimum is what you should aspire to, but I think it's a good reminder that doing something is always better than doing nothing. The point is, just get started. Work just a little bit more movement into your daily routine, and don't even think of it as exercise. I'm Dr. Sanjay Gupta, helping you live a better life.
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9: 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Or should I just call her old girl? Because they calling the doctor into question right now, comedian Michael Shawn.
10: In my past life, I have a degree in lying. I have lied during my addiction. Anything with a heifer is out of lies. When you ask somebody to explain something, well, don't you need to explain to your people? And somebody says, I only answer to God. You know the lies are so deep. The lies are so thick. Oh, how I wish God could just pop up out of nowhere and say, well, say something. Not playing.
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4: 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You won.
5: 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Come on. 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
8: A better life with Dr. Sanjay Gupta.
9: For years, scientists have been studying the association between depression and dementia. As you might expect, the relationship is complicated. But there's this new study out of the UK which found it's not just broad strokes. There are six symptoms of depression that are especially correlated with dementia risk years later. Number one, losing confidence in yourself. Two, not being able to face up to your problems. 3. Not feeling warmth or affection from other people. 4. Feeling nervous and anxious all the time. 5. Not being satisfied with the way tasks are carried out. And finally, 6. Difficulty concentrating. What we could be seeing here is the impact of people becoming less social, or that certain changes in the brain lead to both depression and dementia. But dementia takes longer to manifest. If you notice these symptoms, talk to your doctor about it. I'm Dr. Sanjay Gupta, helping you live a better life.
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13: 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Or should I just call her old girl? Because they calling the doctor into question right now, comedian Michael Jordan.
14: In my past life, I have a degree in lying. I have lied during my addiction. Anything with a heifer is out of lies. When you ask somebody to explain something, well, don't you need to explain to your people? And somebody says, I only answer to God. You know the lies are so deep. The lies are so thick. Oh, how I wish God could just pop up out of nowhere and say, well, say something.
15: Wake up. Wake up.

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7: For years, scientists have been studying the association between depression and dementia. As you might expect, the relationship is complicated. But there's this new study out of the UK which found it's not just broad strokes. There are six symptoms of depression that are especially correlated with dementia risk years later. Number one, losing confidence in yourself. Two, not being able to face up to your problems. Three, not feeling warmth or affection from other people. Four, feeling nervous and anxious all the time. Five, not being satisfied with the way tasks are carried out. And finally, six, difficulty concentrating. What we could be seeing here is the impact of people becoming less social, or that certain changes in the brain lead to both depression and dementia. But dementia takes longer to manifest. If you notice these symptoms, talk to your doctor about it. I'm Dr. Sanjay Gupta, helping you live a better life.
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3: In my past life, I have a degree in lying. 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Let me tell you what a heifer is out of lies. 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And somebody says, I only answer to God. You know the lies are so deep. The lies are so thick. Oh, how I wish God could just pop up out of nowhere and say, well, say something.
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1: 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I gotta fight for love, but it's like I don't even want it.

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8: A better life with Dr. Sanjay Gupta.
9: If you're someone who isn't super active, just thinking about the amount of exercise you're supposed to get every week can feel daunting. 75 minutes of vigorous exercise, 150 minutes of moderate intensity exercise. It's a lot. But I have some good news for you in the form of a recent study out of Norway. Researchers found that for most sedentary people, getting just 5 more minutes of meaningful movement a day had a statistically significant impact on their expected lifespan. So did reducing the amount of time they sat every day by just 30 minutes. That's not to say that this bare minimum is what you should aspire to, but I think it's a good reminder that doing something is always better than doing nothing. The point is, just get started. Work just a little bit more movement into your daily routine, and don't even think of it as exercise. I'm Dr. Sanjay Gupta, helping you live a better life.
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10: You ever wonder why the same cold virus makes some people so sick and others not sick at all? Well, according to an interesting new study out of Yale School of Medicine, one key factor is how quickly the cells in their noses, called nasal cells, respond to the virus and contain it. It's called the interferon response, and it can vary for different people. Now, when that response gets inhibited, it can trigger a different reaction, which leads to excessive mucus production and inflammation. In other words, a cold that is a lot more miserable. Of course, there are other factors at play: your genetics, any underlying conditions, immunity from vaccinations or previous infections. If you are trying really hard not to get sick, high-quality masks, they can be very effective. Also, good old-fashioned hand washing. And remember not to touch your face. I'm Dr. Sanjay Gupta, helping you live a better life.
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6: The risk of stroke goes up for all of us as we age. But for women, the risk really amplifies after menopause. In fact, 1 in 5 women in the United States between the ages of 55 and 75 will have a stroke. But according to a new study carried out by researchers in California, adhering to the Mediterranean diet can significantly lower that risk. One expert said, "We continue to see study after study showing that a predominantly plant-based diet improves all sorts of different outcomes. Now, with this diet in particular, you've seen it lower the risk of certain types of cancer, diabetes, depression, dementia, even gum disease. Now, as a reminder, the Mediterranean diet prioritizes eating vegetables, fruits, beans, olive oil, nuts and fish, and limiting meat and dairy." I'm Dr. Sanjay Gupta, helping you live a better life.
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4: 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The lies are so thick. Oh, how I wish God could just pop up out of nowhere and say, well, say something.
2: Wake up. 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
12: Would you believe it if I told you that tooth decay is the most common non-communicable disease in the world, even here in the United States? 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
15: 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Or should I just call her old girl? Because they calling the doctor into question right now, comedian Michael Shawn.
16: In my past life, I have a degree in lying. I have lied during my addiction. Anything with a heifer is out of lies. When you ask somebody to explain something, well, don't you need to explain to your people? And somebody says, I only answer to God. You know the lies are so deep. The lies are so thick. Oh, how I wish God could just pop up out of nowhere and say, well, say something.
2: Wake up. Wake up with the shade.

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1: My timeline has been inundated with Dr. Cheyenne Bryant commentary. Or should I just call her old girl? Because they calling the doctor into question right now, comedian Michael Jordan.
2: In my past life, I have a degree in lying. I have lied during my addiction. Anything with a heifer is out of lies. When you ask somebody to explain something, say, well, don't you need to explain to your people? And somebody says, I only answer to God. You know the lies are so deep. The lies are so thick. Oh, how I wish God could just pop up out of nowhere and say, well, say something.
0: Wake up. Wake up with the shade.

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1: 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Let's call Johnique.
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2: 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How you doing?
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2: So listen, I know you've been trying to win this R&B tour flyaway to see Usher and Chris Brown, right?
3: I have.
2: Pull the 18-wheeler over, baby, you won.
3: I don't win nothing. Come on. That's what I'm talking about.
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3: Wow.
2: Big Johnny, go ahead and pop it for the whole Kansas City.
3: Hey, my name is Johnny Brandon.
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12: My timeline has been inundated with Dr. Cheyenne Bryant commentary. Or should I just call her old girl? 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
13: old girl.
12: The doctor into question right now, comedian Michael Jordan.
13: In my past life, I have a degree in lying. I have lied during my addiction. Anything with a heifer is out of lies. When you ask somebody to explain something, well, don't you need to explain to your people? And somebody says, I only answer to God. You know the lies are so deep. The lies are so thick. Oh, how I wish God could just pop up out of nowhere and say, well, say something.
14: Wake up. Wake up with the Shea

Hold on. 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

0: Soulja Boy. And ladies, it's Mr. Brian McKnight. 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
9: There's something I'd like to talk to you about today, something that's been circulating on the internet that's become a real problem. Deep fake videos of me endorsing products that I've never even heard of and I have no relationship with whatsoever. Let me tell you clearly, these videos are scams. They are designed to take your money. Now, a couple things you should keep in mind. If something sounds too good to be true, it probably is. When you look at these videos, if they don't seem natural, if there's something off about them, the audio or the video, it's probably AI generated. And if you come across something that does pique your interest, see if you can find evidence of it from other sources. I promise you this, if I discover something incredible that you need to know about, I'm going to talk about it somewhere that you can easily find, not on some shady social media site. I'm Dr. Sanjay Gupta, helping you live a better life.
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8: In my past life, I have a degree in lying. I have lied during my addiction. Anything with a heifer is out of lies. When you ask somebody to explain something, well, don't you need to explain to your people? And somebody says, I only answer to God. You know the lies are so deep. The lies are so thick. Oh, how I wish God could just pop up out of nowhere and say, well, say something. No,
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10: Getting your heart broken can be really rough. It'll happen to most of us at some point in our lives. It's not just an emotional experience. It's a physical one, too. Often described as getting the wind knocked out of you, a knot in your stomach, trouble sleeping. I recently spoke about this with Dr. Yoram Yovel, a psychiatrist and neuroscientist. He was on my podcast, Chasing Life. Now, he told me heartbreak doesn't have to last forever. And while your inclination might be to withdraw, isolate, and shut down, it's often the opposite of what supports healing. One of the things that helps us the most is reconnecting to other people you love. And the reverse is also true, he said. If someone you care about is struggling, don't give up on them. You hold the power to comfort loved ones that are in deep physical or emotional distress. I'm Dr. Sanjay Gupta, helping you live a better life.
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Gibby in heels. We can go bottle for bottle in this joint. Strip club stunt, I'ma stunt hard. We can go dollar for dollar in this joint. He missed the get it done. I'm Mrs. One of One. Fall in love every time we link. Got me sprung.com. Mind these girls can't keep it pink. I ain't stressing on you, you ain't

Never chase bread, chase the vision. Make your word when you say it, be the business. No cap, God am a witness. Success feel better, independent. 9-11 at the Valley, out of Lenin. Big Master P vibe, no limit. Ballin' hard on another hemisphere. Somebody tell them people, Mr. Hemisphere.

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4: 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Come on. 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
12: 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Ain't her mama

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0: your boy. 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
5: 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Because they calling the doctor into question right now, comedian Michael Shawn.
6: In my past life, I have a degree in lying. 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Let me tell you what a heifer is out of lies. When you ask somebody to explain something, well, don't you need to explain to your people? And somebody says, I only answer to God. You know the lies are so deep. The lies are so thick.

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9: There's something I'd like to talk to you about today, something that's been circulating on the internet that's become a real problem. Deep fake videos of me endorsing products that I've never even heard of and I have no relationship with whatsoever. Let me tell you clearly, these videos are scams. They are designed to take your money. Now, a couple things you should keep in mind. If something sounds too good to be true, it probably is. When you look at these videos, if they don't seem natural, if there's something off about them, the audio or the video, it's probably AI generated. And if you come across something that does pique your interest, see if you can find evidence of it from other sources. I promise you this, if I discover something incredible that you need to know about, I'm going to talk about it somewhere that you can easily find, not on some shady social media site. I'm Dr. Sanjay Gupta, helping you live a better life.
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14: 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Because they calling the doctor into question right now, comedian Michael Jordan.
15: In my past life, I have a degree in lying. I have lied during my addiction. Let me tell you what a heifer is out of lies. When you ask somebody to explain something, well, don't you need to explain to your people? And somebody says, I only answer to God. You know the lies are so deep. The lies are so thick. Oh, how I wish God could just pop up out of nowhere and say, well, say something.
16: Wake up. Wake up with the shit.

0: R&B. The Shea Boy Boarding Show starts now. It's Monday, May 18th. A severe line of thunderstorms are in the area for your wake up. Three tornadoes confirmed in northern Missouri over the weekend. Today, the rain continues, at least through tonight.
1: It's gonna rain on your head.
0: Grab your umbrella on the way out the door, child. Turner High School and KCK had to postpone their graduation this weekend because of the weather. It's been rescheduled for this Wednesday. Officials in the school district say all other details will remain the same. A man who calls himself Chud the Builder on social media is sitting in a Tennessee jail this morning on a $1.25 million bond after goading a stranger outside of a federal courthouse with racial slurs.
2: Say what?
0: This man is now facing attempted murder charges, among other felonies. Tell you everything we know about this coming up later on in the show. In the comments topic, some Gen Zers say that they're unprepared for being adults.
2: What you talking about, Willis?
0: So we're going to open up a safe space to share some tips. 913-933-1051. If you're a Gen Zer, what about becoming an adult scares you? And if you're a millennial or Gen X, what advice would you give a Gen Zer about being an adult? Going down in the comments on the Shea Moore Morning Show. I've got your tickets to the Missouri Music and Jazz Festival coming to town July 11th through the 12th. I'll get you qualified for the Lil Wayne Flyaway, the Hit List, the Slander Report on the 28th, plus your daily dose of inspiration with the plug in 6 minutes on the Shea Moore Morning Show on Power 105.1.

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1: It's Monday, May 18th. 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You must keep reminding yourself that you are more than a body. You are more than an image. You are more than the things you have told yourself about yourself. You are a spirit expressing as a human being, and that, my dear, is unlimited. I am a no-name brand of human being. 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
19: You and I have never met, but I'm willing to bet that there is something you would like to do, but you feel like you can't, that it's too hard, that you don't deserve it. A colleague of mine recently told me about this new book called Brave Shift, 30 Mindset Changes to Transform Your Life. It's written by a woman named Michelle Carrer. Carrer says the one thing most people forget when they set a goal is to attach a reason to it. Having that reason is big, because when you don't want to do something that's necessary to reach your goal, you can go back to your reason to find the motivation you need. Try to frame your goal as something you want to achieve, as opposed to being a bad part of yourself that you want to change. That will make you more likely to succeed, as will asking for help. All of us need it, and it makes people feel good to help you achieve your goals. I'm Dr. Sanjay Gupta, helping you live a better life.

0: The way out the door, persistent rain throughout your day. 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
0: It's 5:24 on the Shea Moore Morning Show. What happened in Kansas City over the weekend I need to be talking about this morning? 913-933-1051. What's on your mind? What's on your heart, Kansas City?

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0: At the house with it, watching Santa.
1: Who you with?
0: On the couch with my favorite Santa. I was about to, but you convinced us. Should I decorate her walls or log off to Pinterest? Never too late to meditate on emotional attachment.

0: 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If you don't,
1: it's gonna rain on your head.
0: This is probably the last time I'm gonna talk about this Kevin Hart roast. Just because we've been dragging that ass all week long. Particularly that one comedian who made the joke about George Floyd. I found that to be in poor taste.
2: Tony Hinchcliffe.
0: Okay. Do you know him?
2: I don't know him, but of course I know of him. He also performed at one of the concerts that Trump had with the MAGA Megas all at Madison Square Garden. Listen, I believe in freedom of speech to the fullest. That's not why I'm upset about the comedy roast. And I know, Kevin, I've grown up in comedy with Kevin. I believe you should say whatever you want to say. It's like I was watching Sinners, and Cat Williams was the dude trying to fight the vampires off and tell them, don't let them in. Don't let them in. And Kevin was the damn security that said, nah, it's going to be all right. Just let them on in here. Everybody, we're doing it in the name of a roast. It's the name of a roast.
0: And on top of it, it just wasn't funny. That's the benchmark for me. You can get whatever off if it's funny. But talking about a dead person is just not funny to me. Talking about Cheryl Underwood's husband who committed suicide, I don't find that funny.
2: Michael Chean from Saturday Night Live said it best in his tweet. He said, hey, so we got the biggest comedian in the last 10 years being roasted. Hey, guys, I got a good idea. Let's have all white writers write the roast. We gave black women the spotlight to get on the microphone and do their thing. And then we also gave them the spotlight to get destroyed brutally by these dudes who've always wanted to say this to their face. Mm. And we laughed and we giggled because everybody up there, in order to make it in Hollywood, you must be compromised. Let me tell you what would never have happened. If Jerry Seinfeld would have had a roast, I guarantee you none of us would have been allowed to get on that microphone and make a joke about the Holocaust.
0: Come on now.
2: I guarantee you. I would love, in a make-believe world, that Malcolm X, Martin Luther King, Fred Hampton, Harriet Tubman, Marcus Garvey would have been reincarnated and sat backstage. And when it was all done, I wanted all you comedians to try and explain to them what they just saw. Explain to them why they risked it all and gave the greatest sacrifice of their life. And explain to them that the reason why we did it is because it's a roast. It's a roast, and we got to have tough skin. Don't y'all get it?

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15: When it comes to the myriad reasons people don't get enough exercise, psychologist Diana Hill has heard them all. She's the author of a new book with a great title, I Know I Should Exercise, But. On a recent episode of my podcast, Chasing Life, Hill told me the number one reason people don't exercise is because they don't feel like they have enough time. She told us that she encourages people she works with to shift from an either-or mindset to a both-and mindset. Hill herself uses time at her son's baseball game to walk around the field cheering him on instead of sitting on the sidelines. She also recommends setting up your space at home, at work, in the car to facilitate movement. So every night before I go to bed, I lay out my workout clothes next to my bathroom sink, so they are waiting there for me as a good reminder. I'm Dr. Sanjay Gupta, helping you live a better life.
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2: How you doing?
1: I can't complain about a thing, child. Ain't nobody gonna listen anyway.
2: Welcome back. I've been trying to get in touch with you, but I couldn't. I could have wrote you on Instagram. I ain't know why you was gone though.
1: I had a little medical situation that took place, but I'm back and better than ever, child. I'm all
2: right. Hey, that's good you back. I just wanted to tell you welcome back, and I hope you have a good day.
1: Oh, thank you so much.
2: You don't even know who this is though.
1: No.
2: Oh my God, man. The dude with the Walkman. You gave the you and me with the brand
1: name.
2: Yeah, I gave you
1: the tickets to go see your girl, Mom.
2: Yep. Life, so I ain't have a chance to reach out, but I've been thinking about you and been trying, so I got a chance this morning.
1: You know, I appreciate

Hold on. Don't laugh. You can record and you can hear.

0: rain and thunderstorms in the area. Rain continues at least through tonight. It's 62 at Turner High School in KCK.
1: It's from rain on your head.
0: My timeline has been inundated with Dr. Cheyenne Bryant commentary. Or should I just call her old girl? Because they calling the doctor into question right now, comedian Michael Sean.
2: Stop. Listen. I think she's bamboozling us because we still keep calling her the doctor. So, let me say, I saw one interview. In my past life, I have a degree in lying. I have lied during my addiction. I have a doctorate in lying that I've gone to school for over 20 years in lying. Let me tell you what a heifer is out of lies. When you ask somebody to explain something, well, don't you need to explain to your people? And somebody says, I only answer to God. When somebody says I only answer to God, you know the lies are so deep that the lies are so thick. And you have been exposed so much that you done brought God into this.
0: I'm trying to tell you.
2: Oh, how I wish God could just pop up out of nowhere and say, well, say something. No, I'm playing.
0: Where your degree at? Just show us the degree.
2: You know what the irony of this is? There's been a point in my life where I've realized I lied about something. And I lied so much about it. And then at the end, I realized I didn't need to lie. Like, there was no reason to lie. Like, I realized I didn't need to lie. Hey, sweetheart, you didn't need to lie. You have the advantage. You have the pretty girl privilege, and you happen to be well-spoken.
0: Yes.
2: We wouldn't even thought about degrees if you didn't bring them up.
0: That's right.
2: Social media will take advice from anybody. Social media will take parenting advice from a crackhead. As long as it sounds good, we will like and engage. We will take food reviews from people who don't look like they know anything about food. We watch it all the time. You didn't need to lie. I'm telling you right now, if I formulated a plan where I could say I am a master meteorologist, I know more about weather than everybody else, even though I'm just a recovering alcoholic who happens to be funny. If I actually told you I knew something about the clouds and I knew something about when rain was coming and I knew that rain, if you let rain touch your skin, it will clear up acne. If I said it in an entertaining way, y'all bastards would be out in the rain with your face sticking up because you would say, Michael Shawn, the meteorologist expert, has told me how to clear my skin. She didn't even need to lie, boo. You just had to be cute, funny, articulate, and entertaining. That's all you had to do. But like some people, you wanted to throw the degrees out. I got this degree. I got that degree. I got third degree. I got fourth degree. I got fifth degree. I went to 12 years of school, 13 years of school. You wanted to flex on us, and now the flex is reversed. You're not a doctor, and we know it. If you just shut up and you come back in 3 months and revamp and just apologize, it'll be all good. But you'll keep lying. I am not a meteorologist expert. I am not a meteorologist expert.
3: Right now, traffic from the certified transmission traffic desk.
4: One accident, Missouri side 35 southbound to southbound 435. That's on the right shoulder. Got a stall, 435.
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13: Getting your heart broken can be really rough. It'll happen to most of us at some point in our lives. It's not just an emotional experience, it's a physical one too. Often described as getting the wind knocked out of you, a knot in your stomach, trouble sleeping. I recently spoke about this with Dr. Yoram Yovel, a psychiatrist and neuroscientist. He was on my podcast, Chasing Life. Now, he told me heartbreak doesn't have to last forever. And while your inclination might be to withdraw, isolate, and shut down, it's often the opposite of what supports healing. One of the things that helps us the most is reconnecting to other people you love. And the reverse is also true, he said. If someone you care about is struggling, don't give up on them. You hold the power to comfort loved ones that are in deep physical or emotional distress. I'm Dr. Sanjay Gupta, helping you live a better life.

It's 6:01 on the Shade Board Morning Show. Garden City with me. Get out the door early. The rain will persist through at least Tuesday morning, which is expected to cause some problems on the roads this morning. In the comments topic, some Gen Zers say that they are ill-prepared to be adults. So this morning, let's open up a safe space to be able to share some wisdom. What's something that you would tell a Gen Zer about being an adult? Something that you may not have known when you were younger. 913-933-1051. We're going down in the comments on Power 105.1.

0: Shay Moore's hit list.
1: So this is what happens when racism becomes monetized. By now, you've heard about Chud the Builder. Everybody's been talking about it on the news, in the algorithm. He's gained a big following from coming up to random black people in the street and calling them racial slurs.
2: I know you f***ing lying.
1: Then showing a firearm and threatening to shoot them.
3: Say what?
1: Well, this has been going on for months, and it finally came to a head. Chud the Builder, you are
4: on my
1: So this man was at a courthouse in Tennessee answering some charges he got after running off on an over $300 bill in a restaurant. This man is a whole criminal. So outside of the courthouse, he begins antagonizing a man, calls him the N-word. The man asked him to get out of his face. He continued to engage with this man. A physical confrontation ensued. That's when Chud the Builder pulled out a gun, shot this man in his stomach, and also inadvertently shot himself.
3: Wait a minute, hold up!
1: A goofy. And this is the bigger issue for me. Social media has created an entire economy around disrespect. I just reported someone on Facebook making a comment about a black person calling them a monkey. And Facebook told me that that doesn't go against their community standards. Folks are literally making money humiliating people, stirring up racial tension, and seeing how far they can push someone so they can get a bigger check from these social media platforms. At this point, something's gotta give. I don't know, but it might be time for us to pull back from some of this social media engagement. And another thing, I'm tired of people pretending that words don't matter, that somehow this man is being protected by First Amendment rights. A freedom of speech. You are protected with freedom of speech. But that amendment has to do with being silenced by the government, not receiving consequences for being an ignorant ass in the street bothering people.
5: Out of pocket for that shit. Way out of pocket.
1: That doesn't mean you just get to go up to somebody in the street and begin antagonizing them. Because guess what? If I roll up on your mom and call her a bitch in the street, I can guarantee you you'll have a problem. And if I refuse to retreat and continue to antagonize her, she would be within her rights to defend herself. At that point, I've aggressed your mom. So if she punched me in my face, that would be the consequences of antagonizing her. And if that happened, I would not be within my rights to pull out my gun and try to kill your mother. At the very least, I could physically defend myself with my fists like she did. And that's why Chud the Builder is in jail right now in Tennessee with a $1.25 million bond. More than likely, this man is going to go to jail for a long time. Not only was he on federal property with a firearm, but he's also on probation right now, so he is unauthorized to carry a firearm while under them papers. I'm starting to get mad. Let me leave this right here. Kansas City, don't you be out here moving funny. I don't want to put you on the next hit list.
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7: One accident, Missouri side 35 southbound to southbound 435. That's on the right shoulder. Got a stall, 435 northbound to Bannister on the right shoulder. And Kansas side 35 northbound stall to Shawnee Mission Parkway on the right shoulder. I'm Wendy with your right now traffic.
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1: Ooh, I got a winner. Let's call Johnique. Hey, is this Johnique?
9: Yes, it is.
1: This is Shea Moore calling from Power 105.1. How you doing?
9: I'm doing good, driving these trucks.
1: So listen, I know you've been trying to win this R&B tour Flyaway to see Usher and Chris Brown, right?
9: I have.
1: Pull the 18-wheeler over, baby. You won.
9: I don't win nothing. Come on. That's what I'm talking about.
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1: Big Johnny, go ahead and pop it for the whole Kansas City.
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9: There's something I'd like to talk to you about today, something that's been circulating on the internet that's become a real problem. 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Now, a couple things you should keep in mind. If something sounds too good to be true, it probably is. When you look at these videos, if they don't seem natural, if there's something off about them, the audio or the video, it's probably AI generated. 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

0: It's 6:24 on the Shea Moore Morning Show. 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
1: Okay.
0: Anthony Edwards and his Timberwolves booking flights for Cancun right now.

0: Show.
1: Chaos broke out at Roosevelt Fields Mall in Long Island. So what was the cause? The release of the Audemars Piguet and Swatch collaboration. Yeah, them AP watches. So this launch has been so chaotic at several locations. They had to shut down due to overwhelming crowds. In some cases, police were called to the packed stores to address altercations. I don't need a watch that bad. My phone got the time on it. I'm just saying.
2: Shut up, heathen.
1: Anthony Edwards and his Timberwolves booking flights for Cancun right now. Lost in the semifinals to the San Antonio Spurs, 4-2.
2: No, God! No, God, please, no! No!
1: Boy says if he never gets that ring, he's switching sports.
3: Football players can't go play basketball.
4: You're crazy.
3: No way. I told my buddies, I said, if I win a ring in the next 3 to 4 years,
4: you're not going to football.
3: I'm going to play football.
1: I think it depends on which position he's talking about. I don't think he's big enough to be a D lineman. I mean, I think I could be a comedian. I think my chances might be slightly better than your boy switching to the NFL. I'm just saying.
2: You shut up! I'm so scared right now, you shut up!
1: Multi-millionaire, DJ, business owner, one of the big wigs over there at Reebok, sportscaster, talking about Big Shaquille O'Neal. He walked across that stage and received a master's degree from LSU.
5: Shaquille, I hate Charles Barkley O'Neal.
1: That right there is my brand of ignorance. Love shenanigans just like that. Let's do this. The inaugural Missouri Wine and Jazz Festival going down in the 18th and Vine District, July 11th to 12th, featuring jazz artist Brian Culbertson. More big name acts to be announced. You want to go? Call a 10 at 913-933-1051. You're a winner. 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

0: Bounce Your Boy. 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
8: In recent years, scientists have really dialed up the urgency to understand PFAS, sometimes referred to as forever chemicals because of how long they take to break down. The latest study found these chemicals may be aging men in their 50s and 60s a bit faster than men who are younger or older, or women of any age. Experts we talked to said the accumulation of PFAS may lower testosterone levels in men, impair sperm quality, and increase risks of testicular and kidney cancer. Women, it seems, just seem to be able to clear PFAS faster. Now, whether you're a man or a woman, trying to limit your exposure is a great idea. Three ways to do that. Filter your drinking water. Don't use non-stick cookware like Teflon, and avoid fast food packaging, which are sometimes coated with these chemicals. I'm Dr. Sanjay Gupta, helping you live a better life.

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1: That's what we do. We rank
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2: 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We've got college hoops, spring training, and everything happening in the NFL.
0: The hot takes and heated debates you won't hear anywhere else.
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1: My name is Erica.
0: Hey, Erica, you're caller 10. I've got a pair of tickets for you to check out the Missouri Wine and Jazz Festival, July 11th through the 12th, featuring Brian Culbertson. It's going down in the 18th and Vine District. This is going to be fabulous. You're my first winner.
1: You know what? I have never been to a jazz, so this is good. This is a good experience.
0: You know, open yourself up. I know you done had some wine before, so you'll fit right in.
1: Of course. Of course. I'm excited. Thank you so much.
0: You're welcome. Tell everybody what morning show made you a winner, Mama.
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Is it Gates Barbecue or Elsie's Barbecue? Or how about Arthur Bryant's Barbecue for you? But we know who plays the best hip-hop and R&B for the city. 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

0: Living in a hell simulation. Woke up this morning, thunder, rain. I had to put a hat on my pixie.
1: It's gonna rain on your head.
0: Well, the weather folks say at least until tomorrow morning.
2: Could have been a scheme that Todd set up.
0: Three Kansans are possibly exposed to the hantavirus. I like to call it hantavirus. That sounds more scary to me. Comedian Michael Sean. And these folks are under observation at KU Hospital.
3: The Hunter. I call it the Ainter. I call it the Ainter. Because I ain't going to take another jab. I ain't going to put another mask on. And I ain't going to get put in my house and in there for 6 months. I ain't doing none of that. So y'all can try all y'all want. I see the setup now. Y'all be running the same game where somebody was exposed to the Hanta, and they were in Atlanta. How? How'd they get to Atlanta? Now we got people in Jersey. All the people who had it were on one ship. The rest of the world didn't want the ship to dock. And y'all telling me that now, all of a sudden, it went from somewhere in the seven seas to Jersey, Atlanta. Y'all
0: they went home, Michael Sean. On that spirit.
3: On that spirit. They had a whole epidemic isolated on a ship. Isolated. The whole world knew who had it. All we had to do was take care of those people. Those people. We knew exactly. We had to line up. We had the registry. We had the people's names. We had social security numbers. We knew who they were. And somehow, with all the technology in the world, all the surveillance, the millions of cameras, the cell phones that tell us where we at, they just got off the ship and scurried around the country to spread the hantavirus.
0: Why are you breathing so hard on the H? Hunter, like it's passing through the radio.
3: Listen, here goes Bob coming through the airport wearing a blue vest, blue shorts, and sporting the hantavirus. And he is going to jump into an Uber and the Uber in order to spread the hantavirus. You telling me y'all couldn't solve this again? And guess what? Get your arms out, y'all, because they're setting us up again. God bless y'all.
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5: Clandestine accident, 435 southbound. The on-ramp from eastbound 70. Be ready to stop. Missouri side accident, 435 north.
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7: You know, one of the weirder things I've seen on social media lately is parents feeding their babies butter, like whole sticks of butter. They swear that it helps them feel fuller after meals and get a good night's sleep, among other things. There's actually something to this. You know, butter is full of fat, which a rapidly growing infant needs, but eating butter all the time results in, quote, boxing out other important nutrients they need as well. Spokesperson for the Academy of Nutrition and Dietetics told us she recommends half a teaspoon to a teaspoon melted and then added to a puree. Or as they get older, you can drizzle oil or melted butter over cooked vegetables, she told us. We never say just give butter by itself, and it's not the only source of fat she would recommend. Avocados, hummus, fish, they are great sources of fat as well. And also, great foods to introduce. I'm Dr. Sanjay Gupta, helping you live a better life.
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1: Apparently, Gen Z doesn't feel fully prepared for being adults.
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1: Yeah. Yeah, yeah. Oh, yeah. Oh, you know I just be getting out my body sometimes. It's just matching up to my aesthetics, but you know what I'm saying? My don't need to be appreciating it. It's cool.

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0: Lil Wayne celebrating 20 years of the release of the Carter album. Arguably one of the top 10 in history, if you ask me. Gotta fly away to the city of your choice. 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
0: So I read this article that said that Gen Z doesn't feel prepared for being adults. So they've been signing up for Adulting 101 classes, and I'm not making this up. They're real courses teaching everything from how to write a check, folding fitted sheets, and how insurance works. So I get it. Becoming an adult can be scary. So I'm creating a safe space to talk about this on the radio. Gen Z, what are you most nervous about adulthood? And for the older generations, millennials and Gen X, what were some basic adulting skills you think every young person should know? And be honest, did you know it before you got out on your own? 913-933-1051, good morning.
3: You know, you always speak to me exactly what I've been talking to my girls about. You know, like, it's just a lot. It's too much going on out here. They not really understanding why I am the way I am about my kids, you know. They can't even really fully live because they can't live out here. They not experiencing the things that we experience, and I'm trying to get them to. It's hard to explain, but when you were saying it, exactly what I was saying to my kids yesterday, y'all don't know how it is to be outside because y'all not even living because y'all can't get out there and do all the things that we was doing, and I'm just trying to create a safe space for them to grow and just, you know, I just don't know, Shay.
0: I understand. I mean, the world has changed a lot, but it's also stayed the same. So if you stay behind them and you give them the support that they need, they'll be all right. 913-933-1051. We're giving adulting advice to the Gen Zers.
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5: Accident exit closed northbound 35 to 56 Highway. Stall 435 southbound past Holiday Drive, right shoulder. Missouri side accident 435 northbound to eastbound 152 on the right shoulder. I'm Wendy with your right now traffic.
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15: There's something I'd like to talk to you about today, something that's been circulating on the internet that's become a real problem. Deep fake videos of me endorsing products that I've never even heard of and I have no relationship with whatsoever. Let me tell you clearly, these videos are scams. They are designed to take your money. Now, a couple things you should keep in mind. If something sounds too good to be true, it probably is. When you look at these videos, if they don't seem natural, if there's something off about them, the audio or the video, it's probably AI generated. And if you come across something that does pique your interest, see if you can find evidence of it from other sources. I promise you this, if I discover something incredible that you need to know about, I'm going to talk about it somewhere that you can easily find, not on some shady social media site. I'm Dr. Sanjay Gupta, helping you live a better life.
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0: With the slander report.
2: It is Taurus season. Let's wish a happy birthday to some of our celebrity Taurus friends. They called him Mr. October. Major League Baseball great Reggie Jackson is 80 today. Former reality star Teresa Giudice is 54 today. And a big happy birthday to NFL baller Travis Hunter. He's 23. Ooh, before I forget, it's Rob Bass's birthday today, too. He's 59. Happy birthday to everybody born on May 18th. Jason Lee admitted to making offensive comments about Ariana Grande in the past that came off as misogyny.
3: Oh, my God.
2: Lee said that Cardi B called him out and urged him to apologize and correct his behavior.
4: Absolutely.
2: So Lee is now acknowledging his mistake and the need to take responsibility for his words, especially in the context of his platform. Despite not regretting his comments about Grande, Lee emphasizes the importance of learning from his mistakes and being accountable for his actions. Also known as, Cardi says she won't hang with you no more unless you fix this.
4: I mean, look.
2: Cornelius Smith Jr. was one of the men accused in the fatal shooting of Young Dolph. On Friday, he found out his fate. Smith pled guilty to second-degree murder in a Shelby County, Tennessee courtroom. As part of a plea deal, he was sentenced to 20 years in prison, and other charges against him were dropped. Smith was one of two men who were alleged to have shot Dolph outside of a cookie store in Memphis. Case has seen several major developments over the years. Smith testified during the 2024 trial of Justin Johnson, who was convicted of first-degree murder and sentenced to life in prison. Hernandez Gavan, accused of organizing the killer, was later acquitted in 2025. Prayers to Young Dolph's family. I'm glad that they've gotten some resolution at this point, but it'll never bring that man back. Spotify is apologizing to Drake after the platform admitted it made an error while reviewing numbers tied to his latest project, Iceman. On Friday, Spotify clarified that the initial streams review process for the album was completed manually, which reportedly caused streams from two separate album tracks to be combined.
3: No! Cannot trick me! You cannot trick me!
2: The platform apologized for the mistake and said it has since updated its review procedures to avoid similar issues moving forward. Despite the mix-up, Spotify stressed that Drake still holds the record for both the most streamed artist and most streamed album in a single day in 2026.
5: Put some respect on my name.
2: The streaming giant doubled down on that point after online speculation began circulating

0: whether the original numbers have been inflated. Real Housewives of Atlanta stars Portia Williams and Kay Michelle took shots at each other following a recent episode.
1: I don't have tolerance for is that people with no talent or no real business. You've been promoting synthetic hair over there on Buford Highway that never sold. And then you over there is fighting for a home with a whole man in a basement. And you want to worry about what a man got to say about me if my vagina smell like a sardine or like a Glade candle. An 8-year rumor, this how you going to try to fight with me?
2: Waking up the beast now.
1: Do you understand how many vaginas I've had since 8 years? I've gotten it tightened, sniffed, tucked. This is a married vagina. You don't even know this new vagina. One thing I don't have...
0: Okay. I got $50 to check out. I got $50 to BJ's Barbecue Shack. Get your eat on tonight. It's raining. You don't feel like cooking. 913-933-1051. Back with an excited winner on the Shea Boy Bordick Show.

0: With your car wreck problems, call attorney Roger White at 855 I got you, or visit him online at igotyou.net. Let him turn that wreck into a check.
1: What you deserve, he gon' get it all. Consultations don't even call. No second guessing about it, bro. My attorney wrong.
2: Yes, sir.
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8: A Better Life with Dr. Sanjay Gupta.
9: In recent years, scientists have really dialed up the urgency to understand PFAS, sometimes referred to as forever chemicals because of how long they take to break down. The latest study found these chemicals may be aging men in their 50s and 60s a bit faster than men who are younger or older or women of any age. Experts we talked to said the accumulation of PFAS may lower testosterone levels in men, impair sperm quality, and increase risks of testicular and kidney cancer. Women, it seems, just seem to be able to clear PFAS faster. Now, whether you're a man or a woman, trying to limit your exposure is a great idea. Three ways to do that. Filter your drinking water. Don't use non-stick cookware like Teflon, and avoid fast food packaging, which are sometimes coated with these chemicals. I'm Dr. Sanjay Gupta, helping you live a better life.
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0: 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Who this?
1: LaShawn.
0: Hey, LaShawn, girl. How you doing?
1: Oh, I am doing great. How are you?
0: I can't complain about a thing. You are caller 10. I've got some barbecue for you. $50 Woo! To spend at RJ's Barbecue Shack.
1: I love me some barbecue.
0: I know that's right. Especially the kind you ain't got to make yourself. You heard? 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
1: Gen Zers say that they are unprepared for adulthood. So we're going to open up a safe space. No judgment. We're just giving advice on things that you may not have known about being an adult that could help them. 913-933-1051. It's the Shea Moore Morning Show. What do you got to say?
2: Gen Z, Mom. What did I not know? I know they always say you got lights and gas, but I didn't know the lights had their own bill. I was ready to move out, but I didn't know nothing about bills. But when I turned 18 and got my own place, I was confused about the electricity. I think I thought it came with rent. I don't know what I was thinking.
1: I don't know either. My mother used to yell at me all the time, turn them lights off. I ain't got stock in the light company. So I knew that the light bill was high and I needed to sit in the dark.
2: My stepdad was out painting cars all day.
1: Uh-huh.
2: So we just rent house. We never got told about the cave, about the light, the water. We never had no complaint. Never had a complaint, but we never went without it.
1: You was blessed. Yeah. Your stepdaddy had a skilled trade, so he was making some money.
2: Yeah, I don't know how, but Shea Moore, though, that was a good question for the youth. Y'all got a light bill. Go to Missouri or go to Overland Park. Evergy cheap. BTU too high. Yep, Kansas, y'all need to protest. Y'all bill too high.
1: What's your name?
2: This is Nene. Thanks, Shea Moore. Have a good day.
1: You too, boo.
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4: More accidents, Missouri side, 29 southbound past Gateway Avenue. That's on the right shoulder. And
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9: You and I have never met, but I'm willing to bet that there is something you would like to do, but you feel like you can't, that it's too hard, that you don't deserve it. A colleague of mine recently told me about this new book called Brave Shift, 30 Mindset Changes to Transform Your Life. It's written by a woman named Michelle Carrer. Carrer says the one thing most people forget when they set a goal is to attach a reason to it. Having that reason is big, because when you don't want to do something that's necessary to reach your goal, you can go back to your reason to find the motivation you need. Try to frame your goal as something you want to achieve, as opposed to being a bad part of yourself that you want to change. That will make you more likely to succeed, as will asking for help. All of us need it, and it makes people feel good to help you achieve your goals. I'm Dr. Sanjay Gupta, helping you live a better life.
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0: 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Dark clouds starting to move back in. Expect the rain intermittently all day long into Tuesday morning.
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0: Giving that advice to Gen Z, things that you wish you had known before you became an adult. 913-933-1051. What wisdom can you share?
3: I think credit is so important because when I got out in this world, I didn't know that how important that was and how to keep that in good standards, if you know what I mean.
0: I do. When I went off to college, they had somebody waiting in the student union to sign me up for a Discover card, and they gave me a $1,000 credit limit. I had never even had $1,000. I didn't know what to do with myself. I went immediately to the mall. I bought everything up I could. They literally cut the card off while I was in the store because they thought somebody had stolen it. That's how much stuff I bought. I wound up subsequently ruining my credit because I had no idea. They told me, oh, all you have to do is pay $10 a month. Girl, that messed me up for years.
3: That part where they just, you know, as soon as you turn a certain age, they're throwing all these cards at you and, hey, get this and buy this and not really explaining to the children, like, oh, it's interest, it's this,
0: right,
3: it's that, you know. And it is, in the long run, we have to learn that the hard way and we bump our head.
0: What's your name?
3: Miss Marlee.
0: Thank you so much for calling up and sharing that bit of advice with us, okay?
3: Thank you. Bye now.

nothing about a conservative regular girl that still can be thorough as don't need you. Psychic can reach a zodiac sign. It must be a Gemini moon, cause we about to go half. Mistakenly, nobody been in a bag, but how many bodies done been in her bag?

0: It'll be raining off and on throughout your Monday into tomorrow morning. If you haven't yet left the house, child, grab your umbrella or at the very least a Price Chopper bag. This morning, the millennials and Gen X are giving advice to the Gen Z about being an adult. 913-933-1051. What do you want to share?
1: Oh, man. Baby, wait to have kids. Mm. Do not rush. Especially being a single parent. Now, I know choices go on both parents, and I'm taking responsibility for my half, but I'm in my 30s. My son's going to be 10, and it is so hard. Gen Zers, until you are married and financially stable, because you'll never be mentally prepared for a child. So I'm not even going to say that. Financially stable and married and have support, then have your baby.
0: So what was one thing that you didn't anticipate about being a mother younger?
1: Postpartum.
0: Oh.
1: Postpartum. And I mean, I knew it was a thing. I just did not know how serious it could be. Now, I never had the suicidal thoughts of hurting me or my child. I never had that. But what I did have, there would be time I would just sit there and look at him cry because I didn't know what to do.
0: So how did you get past that time?
1: The village.
0: Yeah.
1: That village came in clutch, let me tell you. Like, at the time when I had my son, I was blessed enough to live with my mother. So she helped out, but at the same time, she did a lot of the working because I had just had him.
0: Right.
1: And so even though she would work overnight, she'd come home at 5 o'clock in the morning and take him just so your girl can get an hour or two nap.
0: This is some good advice this morning, girl. I appreciate you for calling up and being vulnerable with us and sharing that.
1: You are absolutely welcome. I tell that to every new parent. Never be ashamed of postpartum because it is absolutely real. And if you don't go through it, girl, God loves you. God loves you very much if you don't go through postpartum.
0: Thank you so much, friend.
1: You are so welcome, friend. You know I got it.
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3: Big delays, Kansas side, 435 southbound at Midland Drive. That traffic now backed up to Johnson Drive. 49 northbound at Red Bridge. It's bumper to bumper through the Grandview Triangle. 470 westbound to 435. And Warnell, expect delays. I'm Wendy with your right now traffic.

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10: 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They are designed to take your money. Now, a couple things you should keep in mind. If something sounds too good to be true, it probably is. When you look at these videos, if they don't seem natural, if there's something off about them, the audio or the video, it's probably AI generated. And if you come across something that does pique your interest, see if you can find evidence of it from other sources. I promise you this, if I discover something incredible that you need to know about, I'm going to talk about it somewhere that you can easily find, not on some shady social media site. 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
1: Okay.
0: Anthony Edwards and his Timberwolves booking flights for Cancun right now. Lost in the semifinals to the San Antonio Spurs, 4-2.
2: No, God! No, God, please, no! No!
0: The boy says if he never gets that ring, he's switching sports?
3: I beg your pardon?
0: I'll explain inside the Slander Report.

0: hot and ready to pour. Shay Moore has got that celebrity tea.
1: Gossip.
0: With the slander report.
2: Chaos broke out at Roosevelt Fields Mall in Long Island. So what was the cause? The release of the...

0: Anthony Edwards and his Timberwolves booking flights for Cancun right now. Lost in the semifinals to the San Antonio Spurs, 4-2.
1: No, God! No, God, please, no! No!
0: The boy says if he never gets that ring, he's switching sports?
2: Football players can't go play basketball.
3: You're crazy.
2: No way. I told my buddies, I said, if I win a ring in the next 3 to 4 years,
3: you're not going to football.
2: I'm going to play football.
0: I think it depends on which position he's talking about. I don't think he's big enough to be a D lineman. I mean, I think I could be a comedian. I think my chances might be slightly better than your boy switching to the NFL. I'm just saying.
1: You shut up! I'm so scared right now, you shut up!
0: Multi-millionaire, DJ, business owner, one of the big wigs over there at Reebok, sportscaster, talking about big Shaquille O'Neal. He walked across that stage and received a master's degree from LSU.
4: Shaquille, I hate Charles Barkley O'Neal.
0: That right there is my brand of ignorance. I love shenanigans just like that. Let's do this. The inaugural Missouri Wine and Jazz Festival going down in the 18th and Vine District, July 11th and 12th, featuring jazz artist Brian Culbertson. More big name acts to be announced. You want to go? Call a 10 at 913-933-1051. 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
9: There's something I'd like to talk to you about today, something that's been circulating on the internet that's become a real problem. 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Let me tell you clearly, these videos are scams. They are designed to take your money. Now, a couple things you should keep in mind. If something sounds too good to be true, it probably is. When you look at these videos, if they don't seem natural, if there's something off about them, the audio or the video, it's probably AI generated.

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But I gotta fight for love, but it's like, oh, I won't even want it.

0: 51051. Who is this?
1: Michelle.
0: Hey, Michelle, girl. You keeping your hair dry?
1: Trying to out here in this mess.
0: Girl, I had to put a hat on this morning. Shoot.
1: I had to go get me a poncho.
0: Clock it. You are right. Caller 10. I've got a pair of tickets for you to check out the Missouri Wine and Jazz Festival. Do you like a white or a red?
1: I love a red.
0: Okay. Well, baby, they're going to have red for you. July 11th through the 12th with jazz artist Brian Culbertson and other big name acts will be added. All right.
1: Hey, thank you, girl.
0: You are welcome. Tell everybody what morning show just made you a winner.
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0: about life. When I turned 18 years old, I went off to college, thought I was grown, went and bought a car, got credit, moved off campus into an apartment. And I'm gonna tell you the truth, that expression, sink or swim, came into play. Thank God I swam. 913-933-1051. What advice would you give to Gen Z about being an adult? Good morning.
1: But I want them to understand the importance of having their own and be mindful of the company they keep. Basically, just stay to themselves. The friend word I don't use too loosely around here because my child was killed by his so-called friend.
0: Wow. I'm so sorry to hear that. What's your name?
1: This is Tay, friend.
0: Thank you, Tay, for calling up.

0: Shay Moore's hit list.
1: So this is what happens when racism becomes monetized. By now, you've heard about Chud the Builder. Everybody's been talking about it on the news, in the algorithm. He's gained a big following from coming up to random black people in the street and calling them racial slurs.
2: I know you f***ing lying.
1: Then showing a firearm and threatening to shoot them.
3: Say what?
1: Well, this has been going on for months, and it finally came to a head. Chud the Builder, you are her.
4: On my left.
1: So this man was at a courthouse in Tennessee answering some charges he got after running off on an over $300 bill in a restaurant. This man is a whole criminal. So outside of the courthouse, he begins antagonizing a man, calls him the N-word. The man asked him to get out of his face. He continued to engage with this man. A physical confrontation ensued. That's when Chud the Builder pulled out a gun, shot this man in his stomach, and also inadvertently shot himself.
3: Wait a minute, hold up!
1: A goofy. And this is the bigger issue for me. Social media has created an entire economy around disrespect. I just reported someone on Facebook making a comment about a black person calling them a monkey, and Facebook told me that that doesn't go against their community standards. Folks are literally making money humiliating people, stirring up racial tension, and seeing how far they can push someone so they can get a bigger check from these social media platforms. At this point, something's gotta give. I don't know, but it might be time for us to pull back from some of this social media engagement. And another thing, I'm tired of people pretending that words don't matter, that somehow this man is being protected by First Amendment rights, a freedom of speech. You are protected with freedom of speech, but that amendment has to do with being silenced by the government, not receiving consequences for being an ignorant ass in the street bothering people.
5: Out of pocket for that way out of pocket.
1: That doesn't mean you just get to go up to somebody in the street and begin antagonizing them. Because guess what? If I roll up on your mom and call her a bitch in the street, I can guarantee you you'll have a problem. And if I refuse to retreat and continue to antagonize her, she would be within her rights to defend herself. At that point, I've aggressed your mom. So if she punched me in my face, that would be the consequences of antagonizing her. And if that happened, I would not be within my rights to pull out my gun and try to kill your mother. At the very least, I could physically defend myself with my fists like she did. And that's why Chud the Builder is in jail right now in Tennessee with a $1.25 million bond. More than likely, this man is going to go to jail for a long time. Not only was he on federal property with a firearm, but he's also on probation right now, so he is unauthorized to carry a firearm while under them papers. I'm starting to get mad. Let me leave this right here. Kansas City, don't you be out here moving funny. I don't want to put you on the next hit list.
6: Right now, traffic from the certified transmission traffic desk.
7: We had some rain delays this morning and slow pockets across the metro. Right now, 435 West.
8: The choice of a lawyer is an important decision. 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
1: What you deserve, he gon' get it all. 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No second guessing about it, bro. My attorney wrong.
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8: So-called superagers, they are an enviable segment of the population. People who are older than 80, whose brains function like someone a fraction of their age. It's true, a lot of these people have genetics on their side, but more and more research is bearing out the idea that people who practice good brain health also slow their cognitive decline. Dr. Richard Isaacson, a pioneer in the Alzheimer's space, told us that, quote, his studies have found lifestyle changes including diet, exercise, reducing stress and optimizing sleep, along with managing vascular risk factors with certain medications, can actually help grow brain areas and also reduce telltale signs of Alzheimer's, such as tau tangles and amyloid plaques. What else helps? Staying social, surrounding yourself with family and friends, and maybe even volunteering for a real sense of purpose. I'm Dr. Sanjay Gupta, helping you live a better life.
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1: It's Monday, May 18th. 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Every label is a boundary or limit you will not let yourself cross. Wayne Dyer. You are first of all a human. That gives you a certain amount of power. You are not limited in how you express your humanness. You are limited by the labels you choose to describe it. Men do this, women do that. Blacks like one thing, Asians like the other. Native Americans are proud, Latinos are rowdy. 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You are never too old or too young, rich or poor, too much of a man or woman to think. You can be anything and everything you think you can be when you don't think yourself into a book. You must keep reminding yourself that you are more than a body. You are more than an image. You are more than the things you have told yourself about yourself. You are a spirit expressing as a human being, and that, my dear, is unlimited. I am a no-name brand of human being. 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I be
0: winning. Oh, my God. It's another Power 105.1 winner.
1: Ooh, I got a winner. Let's call Johnique. Hey, is this Johnique?
2: Yes, it is.
1: This is Shay Moore calling from Power 105.1. How you doing?
2: I'm doing good, driving these trucks.
1: So listen, I know you've been trying to win this R&B tour flyaway to see Usher and Chris Brown, right?
2: I have.
1: Pull the 18-wheeler over, baby. You won.
2: I don't win nothing. Come on. That's what I'm talking about.
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2: Wow.
1: Big Johnny, go ahead and pop it for the whole Kansas City.
2: Hey, my name is Johnny Brandon.
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18: There's something I'd like to talk to you about today, something that's been circulating on the internet that's become a real problem. Deep fake videos of me endorsing products that I've never even heard of and I have no relationship with whatsoever. Let me tell you clearly, these videos are scams. They are designed to take your money. Now, a couple things you should keep in mind. If something sounds too good to be true, it probably is. When you look at these videos, if they don't seem natural, if there's something off about them, the audio or the video, it's probably AI generated. And if you come across something that does pique your interest, see if you can find evidence of it from other sources. I promise you this, if I discover something incredible that you need to know about, I'm going to talk about it somewhere that you can easily find, not on some shady social media site. I'm Dr. Sanjay Gupta, helping you live a better life.

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1: Gen Zers say that they are unprepared for adulthood. So we're going to open up a safe space. No judgment. We're just giving advice on things that you may not have known about being an adult that could help them. 913-933-1051. It's the Shea Moore Morning Show. What do you got to say?
2: Gen Z, Mom. What did I not know? I know they always say you got lights and gas, but I didn't know the lights had their own bill. I was ready to move out, but I didn't know nothing about bills. But when I turned 18 and got my own place, I was confused about the electricity. I think I thought it came with rent. I don't know what I was thinking.
1: I don't know either. My mother used to yell at me all the time, turn them lights off. I ain't got stock in the light company. So I knew that the light bill was high and I needed to sit in the dark.
2: Oh, my stepdad was out painting cars all day.
1: Uh-huh.
2: So we just rent house. We never got told about the case, about the lights, the water. We never had no complaint. Never had a complaint, but we never went without it.
1: You was blessed. Yeah. Your stepdaddy had a skilled trade, so he was making some money.
2: Yeah, I don't know how, but say more. That was a good question for the youth. Y'all got a light bill. Go to Missouri or go to Overland Park. Evergy cheap. BTU too high. Yep, Kansas, y'all need to protest. Y'all bill too high.
1: What's your name?
2: This is Nae Nae. Thanks, Tay Moore. Have a good day.
1: You too, boo.

0: Lil Wayne celebrating 20 years of the release of the Carter album. Arguably one of the top 10 in history, if you ask me. Got to fly away to the city of your choice. Airfare, hotel, two tickets to the show, $250 to spend any way you like. Text DROP, D-R-O-P, to 95819 right now for your chance to win. Good luck.
1: Put some respect on.
0: So I read this article that said that Gen Z doesn't feel prepared for being adults. So they've been signing up for Adulting 101 classes, and I'm not making this up. They're real courses teaching everything from how to write a check, folding fitted sheets, and how insurance works. So, I get it. Becoming an adult can be scary. So, I'm creating a safe space to talk about this on the radio. Gen Z, what are you most nervous about adulthood? And for the older generations, millennials and Gen X, what were some basic adulting skills you think every young person should know? And be honest, did you know it before you got out on your own? 913-933-1051, good morning.
2: You know, you always speak to me exactly what I've been talking to my girls about. You know, like, it's just a lot. It's too much going on out here. They not really understanding why I am the way I am about my kids, you know. They can't even really fully

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0: Lord. 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
5: 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Let me tell you about Pinterest's first parenting trend report. Pinterest is a huge platform. They have 600 million monthly users, 80 billion searches per month. The report found a shift from the iPad kid era to now, when parents are actually more interested in real-world adventures and hands-on activities. The global trends and insights lead at Pinterest told us families are thoughtfully designing childhoods rooted in creativity, intention, and meaningful experiences. One psychologist we spoke to said he sees this as a reflection of parents' desire to build core capacities in their children: resilience, curiosity, self-regulation, empathy. These things don't grow automatically, but are built through lived experience. I'm Dr. Sanjay Gupta, helping you live a better life.
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1: Where you at?
0: At the house with it, watching Santa's.
1: Who you with?
0: On the couch with my favorite Santa. I was about to, but you convinced us. 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Even

friend. Know what I'm saying? 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Ask Pluto back.

0: Happy Monday, Garden City. Happy Monday, Garden City. Boogie Dean tapping in on this Monday is also slide into Memorial Day weekend. Shout out to everybody that walked that aisle this past weekend, all the graduates. It's Monday. Let's get it started. It's 5105 on Casey's Hip Hop and R&B.
1: Your music. Hey, yo, check this out. This DJ Khaled, and this my new song, One of Them, featuring Lil Baby and Future. It's your music. Plus,
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0: 2000. I've worked with him on Ross's project, meaning as in, you know, being one of the A&Rs of Ross's albums. And he blessed him and his brother, Big Boy, cleared the sample for me for Miss Jackson. So I'm grateful for that. You know what I'm saying? But I want to make a record with him.
1: Broski. You know what I'm saying? You got Wham, you got Billy in this. You know what I'm saying?
2: We the best music. While they watching us win. Another anthem upon the end.
1: Biggest

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12: When it comes to the myriad reasons people don't get enough exercise, psychologist Diana Hill has heard them all. She's the author of a new book with a great title, I Know I Should Exercise, But. 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She told us that she encourages people she works with to shift from an either-or mindset to a both-and mindset. Hill herself uses time at her son's baseball game to walk around the field cheering him on instead of sitting on the sidelines. She also recommends setting up your space at home, at work, in the car to facilitate movement. So every night before I go to bed, I lay out my workout clothes next to my bathroom sink so they are waiting there for me as a good reminder. I'm Dr. Sanjay Gupta, helping you live a better life.
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11: We are finally starting to learn more things we can do to keep our brain sharp as we age. A lot of people think crossword puzzles or Sudoku might do the trick, but the science doesn't really bear that out. What one recent study found, though, was that a certain type of brain training seems to have a significant impact on cognition as we get older. It wasn't memory or even problem-solving tasks that moved the needle. It was an interactive computerized game that tested the ability to recognize two separate images in faster and faster sequences. It's what we call a task of divided attention, in which you don't have a conscious strategy

0: how to improve. That's according to the study's lead author. You're just trying to do the best you can to figure out how to divide your attention. Now, the game in this study was called Double Decision. If you want to find it and try it out yourself. I'm Dr. Sanjay Gupta, helping you live a better life.
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Ella Mai. She called this 100. Tapped in. Boogie D on a Monday. 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
8: 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Hill herself uses time at her son's baseball game to walk around the field cheering him on instead of sitting on the sidelines. She also recommends setting up your space at home, at work, in the car to facilitate movement. So every night before I go to bed, I lay out my workout clothes next to my bathroom sink so they are waiting there for me as a good reminder. I'm Dr. Sanjay Gupta, helping you live a better life.
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That is the key word right now. I need you to text to 95819. 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Text that keyword right now. Drop. All right. Also coming up, why is Real Housewives of Atlanta still on TV? Because what I just saw, the scene that I just saw, I don't understand why this is still on television. We'll discuss coming up. 5151.

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0: jump on the ones and the twos. Well, you know, Love and Hip Hop just finally ended its run. But I have to ask, when is Real Housewives going away? I'm not hating. And if you still watch Real Housewives, I would like for you to call me and tell me why. At 913-933-1051. What are you still getting out of Real Housewives? Because when the subject matter is about a woman's ladies' parts, if it smells, if it don't smell, how is this good television?
1: You do.
2: What are you checking for?
1: Okay, poor Charlotte, I ain't checking it. Your face ain't right.
2: That is clean. This one might be a little tense. That is clean.
3: This is odd to me. What are you checking for? Does she always smell oysters? Oh no.
2: Talk about a rumor that a disgruntled ex said 8 years ago. I already know who you contacted, what blogs you called. To go read that and want to spread that. I think that is very disheartening, and that shows the character of these women.
4: The trauma that was caused by the rumor, it really hasn't gotten better. I can say, I'm healed, like a lot of people.
0: What does this got to do with TV? So the thing is that there was a rumor about K. Michelle that her lady parts may have had an odor. Okay. Portia brings it up as they're eating at a table and checking oysters. If you're still watching Real Housewives, why? 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If you're still watching Real Housewives, you're still getting entertainment and joy out of this cackling. Tell me why. I'd just like to know.
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13: You and I have never met, but I'm willing to bet that there is something you would like to do, but you feel like you can't, that it's too hard, that you don't deserve it. A colleague of mine recently told me about this new book called Brave Shift, 30 Mindset Changes to Transform Your Life. It's written by a woman named Michelle Carrer. Carrer says the one thing most people forget when they set a goal is to attach a reason to it. Having that reason is big, because when you don't want to do something that's necessary to reach your goal, you can go back to your reason to find the motivation you need. Try to frame your goal as something you want to achieve, as opposed to being a bad part of yourself that you want to change. That will make you more likely to succeed, as will asking for help. All of us need it, and it makes people feel good to help you achieve your goals. I'm Dr. Sanjay Gupta, helping you live a better life.
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1: Shout out to my people in Bayshore. Bayshore, what up, though? We about to get this Monday edition of the 12 New Mixtape on and started. We're going to take a little trip down memory lane. You need some, you want some, you know what you got to do. You got to get at me at my Instagram, Boogie D1051KC, Boogie D1051KC. Let me shout out to my man, Ivan Gray over there at Car City in Shawnee. What up, homie? Ivan Gray over there at Car City. Shawnee, what up, homie? Appreciate you having us on, locked in. About to get this thing started.

Nas, KC, you heard? Why not? Let's get this thing started. Randy Lynn, what up, beautiful? How you feeling? You good? Tap in, let's go. Boogie D1051 KC on Instagram. Boogie D1051 KC on Instagram. Let's go. Yeah.

All right, let's get focused on this Monday, Kansas City. For all the semifinalists for the Kansas City People's Choice Awards, I understand the voting is now closed. Next thing, you're going to find out who actually are the finalists for the 2026 Kansas City People's Choice Awards. And if I become a finalist, I'm just going to say thank you now, Kansas City, for making that happen. Appreciate it. Once again, you need something, you better holler at me on my

all I'm simply saying, it's Monday. I know. But we're also getting ready for Memorial Day weekend. This weekend also. For us parents, it's also the last week of school. Ugh. I know. I had to say it. Also, the voting is now closed for the semifinalists of the Kansas City People's Choice Awards. So if you're the semifinalist, now it's up to find out if you're going to make it to the finalist stage. And that's when you'll have to show up to the ceremony to see if you're going to win the Kansas City People's Choice Award for 2026. You want something? You need something? You know how to do it. Get at me.

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0: Drake and Future ran to Atlanta off the new Drake 3 album project, which blew up the internet this weekend. Shout out to my people on Olathe. What up, though, in Olathe? That was Ran to Atlanta. Drake and Future featuring Drake back together again. 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

0: worked with him on Ross's project, meaning as in, you know, being one of the A&Rs of Ross's albums. And he blessed him and his brother, Big Boy, cleared the sample for me for Miss Jackson. 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
9: A Better Life with Dr. Sanjay Gupta.
10: So-called superagers, they are an enviable segment of the population. People who are older than 80, whose brains function like someone a fraction of their age. It's true, a lot of these people have genetics on their side, but more and more research is bearing out the idea that people who practice good brain health also slow their cognitive decline. Dr. Richard Isaacson, a pioneer in the Alzheimer's space, told us that, quote, his studies have found lifestyle changes including diet, exercise, reducing stress and optimizing sleep, along with managing vascular risk factors with certain medications, can actually help grow brain areas and also reduce telltale signs of Alzheimer's, such as tau tangles and amyloid plaques. What else helps? Staying social, surrounding yourself with family and friends, and maybe even volunteering for a real sense of purpose. I'm Dr. Sanjay Gupta, helping you live a better life.
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0: Real Housewives of anything. I hope it should get on the chopping block. Like Love and Hip Hop is finally gone. Ladies, why do y'all still watch this show? This just happened on the latest episode with Portia and K. Michelle.
1: You do.
2: What are you checking for?
1: Okay, Portia, I'm like, I ain't checking it. Your face ain't right.
2: That is clean. This one might be a little tense. That is clean.
1: This is odd to me. What are you checking for? Does she always smell oysters? Oh, no.
2: Talk about a rumor that a disgruntled ex said 8 years ago. I already know who you contacted, what blogs you called. To go read that and want to spread that, I think that is very disheartening, and that shows the character of these women. The trauma that was caused by the rumor, it really hasn't gotten better. I can say, I'm healed, like a lot of people.
0: So, Portia was smelling oysters and trying to make fun of K. Michelle with a horrific rumor about her lady parts from an ex that said it didn't smell so good. This is what's on reality TV on Real Housewives of Atlanta? Why?
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0: Hold your boy. 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

0: at home. We haven't had a landline in my house in I can't even tell you how long, but seeing these parents about my age being teleported back to their own childhoods, a simpler time before screens, was really powerful. And as for the kids, they sat and had conversations with their grandparents without multitasking or being distracted by a screen. I thought this was a great way to have kids stay in touch with family members and friends without getting sucked into the smartphone era too young. Of course, you need other people close by to hop on board as well if this is something that's going to work. Perhaps most important, I realized, these relics can be a great conversation starter with your children. You can talk about what it really means to be connected in this day and age. Things have changed a lot. I'm Dr. Sanjay Gupta, helping you live a better life.
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Thank you for listening to the all-new Power 105.1 in KCK. So Lil Wayne's going on tour. He's bringing along 2 Chainz and the game. All that's missing is you. 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
13: There's something I'd like to talk to you about today, something that's been circulating on the internet that's become a real problem. Deep fake videos of me endorsing products that I've never even heard of and I have no relationship with whatsoever. Let me tell you clearly, these videos are scams. They are designed to take your money. Now, a couple things you should keep in mind. If something sounds too good to be true, it probably is. When you look at these videos, if they don't seem natural, if there's something off about them, the audio or the video, it's probably AI generated. And if you come across something that does pique your interest, see if you can find evidence of it from other sources. I promise you this, if I discover something incredible that you need to know about, I'm going to talk about it somewhere that you can easily find, not on some shady social media site. I'm Dr. Sanjay Gupta, helping you live a better life.
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0: 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Three, the results.
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It is evening, and you got your radio on Power 105.1. Casey's Hip Hop and R&B. Man, I had a busy weekend. Lots of graduations, a lot of getting together with friends, but it was a good weekend overall. And did you have a good weekend? You got some good news for me? I want to hear from you. The phone lines are open. 913-933-1013.

0: Graduation shout out to my granddaughter.
1: Okay. Where's she graduating from? What's her name?
0: Her name is Sarai Collier. She's graduating from J.C. Horman High School, Kansas City, Kansas.
1: There we go. Congratulations to class of 2026.
0: Thank you.
1: You're welcome. Bye.

0: Hello, Power 151. Who's this?
1: This is Sandy.
0: Hey, Sandy. Who you want to give a graduation shout-out to?
1: I'd like to give a shout-out to my grandson, Kavion Roberts, and my great-nephew, Arvenus Pena.
0: So congratulations to Kavion and Arvenus.
1: Correct.
0: All right. I know you're one proud grandma.
1: I'm a grandma and a great aunt.
0: Grandma and a great auntie, and I bet you don't look a day over 21.
1: You right about that.

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7: You know, one of the weirder things I've seen on social media lately is parents feeding their babies butter, like whole sticks of butter. They swear that it helps them feel fuller after meals and get a good night's sleep, among other things. There's actually something to this. You know, butter is full of fat, which a rapidly growing infant needs, but eating butter all the time results in, quote, boxing out other important nutrients they need as well. Spokesperson for the Academy of Nutrition and Dietetics told us she recommends half a teaspoon to a teaspoon melted and then added to a puree. Or as they get older, you can drizzle oil or melted butter over cooked vegetables, she told us. We never say just give butter by itself, and it's not the only source of fat she would recommend. Avocados, hummus, fish, they are great sources of fat as well. And also, great foods to introduce. I'm Dr. Sanjay Gupta, helping you live a better life.
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The choice of a lawyer is an important decision and should not be based solely upon advertisements.

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1: What you deserve, you gon' get it all. Consultations don't even call. No second guessing about it, bro. My attorney wrong.
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4: When it comes to the myriad reasons people don't get enough exercise, psychologist Diana Hill has heard them all. She's the author of a new book with a great title, I Know I Should Exercise, But. 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She told us that she encourages people she works with to shift from an either-or mindset to a both-and mindset. Hill herself uses time at her son's baseball game to walk around the field cheering him on instead of sitting on the sidelines. She also recommends setting up your space at home, at work, in the car to facilitate movement. So every night before I go to bed, I lay out my workout clothes next to my bathroom sink so they are waiting there for me as a good reminder. I'm Dr. Sanjay Gupta, helping you live a better life.
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11: 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Arguably one of the top 10 albums in hip-hop history, if you ask me. Gotta fly away to check him out in the city of your choice. Want win?
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0: Hello, Power 151. Who's this?
1: Sam.
0: Sam, what good news you got for me today?
1: Yes, well, actually, I wanted to get a shout-out for my daughter for graduation.
0: What's her name? What's your daughter's name?
1: Her name is Sanaa Stalling.
0: Congratulations to Sanaa. What'd she graduate from?
1: Staley High School.
0: Congratulations, the class of 2026. I know you're a proud mama.
1: I am. Yes, ma'am.
2: Oh, my God, Jackson, can I try on your glasses?

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1: Hey, Miss Cindy, what good news you got for me on this Monday?
0: These fellas in here still asking about Miss Marla. I told them I put the word out.
1: Well, I don't think Miss Marla was listening to us on Friday, so we're putting it out now, Miss Marla. Call us. These men are looking for you.
0: No, I'm about to put it right here. Tell them you're looking for Miss Marla. I delivered.
1: Okay.
0: I'm looking for Miss Marla.
1: All right, Miss Marla, they're looking for you. Call me, 913-933-1051.
0: All right.
1: Bye, Miss Cindy, the matchmaker.
0: Bye.
1: You got some good news. You trying to be a matchmaker? Call me, 913-933-1051. I want to hear from you.
2: She ain't even all that. Like, I ain't even like that.

0: Hello, who's this?
1: My name's Carmel.
0: Carmel, who you want to give a graduation shout out to?
1: My daughter, my firstborn. She's graduating on Tuesday from Oak Park High School.
0: Oh, congratulations. What's her name?
1: Piper.
0: Congratulations, Piper. Don't cry too much.
1: Oh, my God, I will. I know I will.

0: Wheeler and listeners in Shawnee, thank you for listening to the all-new Power 105.1 in Shawnee. Happy Monday, and we are back at it again. It is evening. You got your radio on Power 105.1, Casey's Hip Hop and R&B. So coming up in the 4 o'clock hour, I have a chance for you to win a $50 gift card to Main Event. We're playing till evening for that. I also have your chance to fly away to go see Lil Wayne, 2 Chainz, and The Game. That's coming up at 6. But up next, I got the top three things in KC that you need to know. I be
1: winning. Oh, my God. It's another Power 105.1 winner.
0: Ooh, I got a winner. Let's call Jonique.
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2: 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How you doing?
3: I'm doing good, driving these trucks.
2: So listen, I know you've been trying to win this R&B tour flyaway to see Usher and Chris Brown, right?
3: I have.
2: Pull the 18-wheeler over, baby. You won.
3: I don't win nothing. Come on. That's what I'm talking about.
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3: Wow.
2: Big Johnny, go ahead and pop it for the whole Kansas City.
3: Hey, my name is Johnny Brandon.
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17: You know, one of the weirder things I've seen on social media lately is parents feeding their babies butter, like whole sticks of butter. They swear that it helps them feel fuller after meals and get a good night's sleep, among other things. There's actually something to this. You know, butter is full of fat, which a rapidly growing infant needs, but eating butter all the time results in, quote, boxing out other important nutrients they need as well. Spokesperson for the Academy of Nutrition and Dietetics told us she recommends half a teaspoon to a teaspoon melted and then added to a puree. Or as they get older, you can drizzle oil or melted butter over cooked vegetables, she told us. We never say just give butter by itself, and it's not the only source of fat she would recommend. Avocados, hummus, fish, they are great sources of fat as well. And also, great foods to introduce. I'm Dr. Sanjay Gupta, helping you live a better life.
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5: 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Arguably one of the top 10 albums in hip-hop history, if you ask me. Got to fly away to check him out in the city of your choice. Want to win?
2: Wake up. Wake up with the Shea

Well, good thing you have me. You know, we got to keep you up on things. I got the top three things in KC that you need to know for your Monday. Number three thing in KC that you need to know. The Royals beat the Cardinals to avoid an I-70 sweep. They're sitting at a 20-27 record right now. They play against the Boston Red Sox tonight at the K for a three-game series. Let's go, Royals! And number two thing in KC that you need to know for your Monday, the KC Streetcar Extension opened this morning. The $62 million project connects the existing streetcar to the Riverfront Extension. So now this streetcar can go all the way from UMKC to Riverfront. Okay, let's see what happens during this whole World Cup. I hope that it comes in handy. And number one thing in KC that you need to know for your Monday, Vice President J.D. Vance is in town this afternoon. He's speaking at the Milbank Manufacturing Company, and he's speaking about manufacturing. And that's all I got for the top three things in KC that you need to know for your Monday. Coming up next inside the Bing Report, this man is the definition of keeping your hands, feet, and objects to yourself because he don't want no problems. I'll tell you what went down next inside the Bing Report.

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1: Where you at?
0: At the house with it, watching Santa's.
1: Who you with?
0: On the couch with my favorite Santa. I was about to, but you convinced us. Should I decorate her walls or log off to Pinterest? Never too late to meditate on emotional attachment.

0: Morning Report.
1: Yes, it is. Make sure you follow me on X, Instagram, and TikTok at It's Bingy Baby. So the other day I told you how Adrian Broner's live streams have been a little concerning. You know, he like pressed a woman over at his house for some money. And for somebody like him, it was like little money that didn't deserve that kind of reaction. But well, whenever it went over the weekend, he crossed paths with Mike Epps. And Mike gave him some advice.
2: Put that down. No need to.
3: Listen.
2: You worked out so long, so many years in your life, you can do that.
3: Listen to me. I worked out so much for the heart of my life, and I got to do this. I can't wait. I'm going to go to sleep.
2: I'm telling you.
1: Okay, well, since this is the radio, you can't see Mike Epps' face, but his face says a million words. He looks disgusted. He was over Adrian's mess. But, you know, sometimes people have to learn for themselves. And Mike used to do cocaine. And he admitted he had a problem with it. So he can spot when someone has a problem from a mile away. So hopefully Adrian gets the help that he needs. Because it don't look good. At least from the live streams, it doesn't. So over the weekend, Stefon Diggs, he reunited with one of his baby mamas for their daughter's first birthday party. There's videos all over the internet, and, you know, they went all out for this one-year-old's birthday party, making a grand appearance with smoke and tons of music, and Stefon was right behind them, but it looks like, you know, that one meme with 21 Savage at the Super Bowl when he was walking up against the wall to get past the Kardashian girls because he didn't want no problems with his woman at home. Well, Stefon, he kept his hands in his pockets. Sometimes he'd hold the baby's hand, but, you know, like, he just got into it with Cardi a few days ago. He doesn't want any problems at home. So, yeah, don't mess up, Stefon. Mm-mm. Now, a more positive news. Shout out to all the 2026 grads.
4: Shaquille, I hate Charles Barkley O'Neal.
1: Well, congratulations to Shaquille I Hate Charles Barkley O'Neal. He graduated from LSU over the weekend with a Master's of Liberal Arts. And, yeah, he walked across the stage and everything. It was no honorary degree. I think I read somewhere that this is, like, his fourth degree. So, congratulations to him. He earned it. And that's, like, off of the Bingy Report. Coming up next, birthday shout-outs. If you want one, come get one. Call me, 913-933-1051. I got you. Power.

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7: You know, one of the weirder things I've seen on social media lately is parents feeding their babies butter, like whole sticks of butter. They swear that it helps them feel fuller after meals and get a good night's sleep, among other things. There's actually something to this. You know, butter is full of fat, which a rapidly growing infant needs, but eating butter all the time results in, quote, boxing out other important nutrients they need as well. Spokesperson for the Academy of Nutrition and Dietetics told us she recommends half a teaspoon to a teaspoon melted and then added to a puree. Or as they get older, you can drizzle oil or melted butter over cooked vegetables, she told us. We never say just give butter by itself, and it's not the only source of fat she would recommend. Avocados, hummus, fish, they are great sources of fat as well. And also, great foods to introduce. I'm Dr. Sanjay Gupta, helping you live a better life.
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For today, May the 18th, happy birthday to Travis Hunter. Happy birthday to Teresa Giudice from The Real Housewives of New Jersey. And if it's your birthday, happy birthday to you. Go shouty. 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

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Is it Gates Barbecue or LC's Barbecue? Or how about Arthur Bryant's Barbecue for you? But we know who plays the best hip-hop and R&B for the city. 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

0: Thank you for listening to the all-new Power 105.1 in Liberty. So if you want this $50 gift card to Main Event, you know the kids are going to be out of school and you need to find something to do with them. So this is perfect. Take them to Main Event. $50 to whatever they want to do. Just be the first person to answer my Tell Evany question of the day and I'm going to hook you up. 30% of men have this one thing in common right now. What is it? 913-933-1051. 30% of men have this one thing in common right now. What is it? Call me. Good luck.
1: Your music. Hey, yo, check this out. This DJ Khaled, and this is my new song, One of Them, featuring Lil Baby and Future. It's your music. Plus.

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14: Getting your heart broken can be really rough. It'll happen to most of us at some point in our lives. It's not just an emotional experience, it's a physical one too, often described as getting the wind knocked out of you, a knot in your stomach, trouble sleeping. I recently spoke about this with Dr. Yoram Yovel, a psychiatrist and neuroscientist. He was on my podcast, Chasing Life. Now, he told me heartbreak doesn't have to last forever, and while your inclination might be to withdraw, isolate, and shut down, it's often the opposite of what supports healing. One of the things that helps us the most is reconnecting to other people you love. And the reverse is also true, he said. If someone you care about is struggling, don't give up on them. You hold the power to comfort loved ones that are in deep physical or emotional distress. I'm Dr. Sanjay Gupta, helping you live a better life.

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0: 30% of men have this one thing in common right now. What is it? 913-933-1051. Hello, who's this?
1: Hey, this is Leon.
0: Leon, what's the right answer?
1: Is it a hole in their sock?
0: Oh, you are very close. Not a hole in their sock. You got to be specific. Call me. Hello, who's this?
2: Ricky.
0: What's the right answer, Ricky?
2: A hole in their sock.
0: No, you're very close, though. Got to be more specific. Hello, who's this?
3: Bobby.
0: What's the right answer, Bobby?
3: Their clothing brought by women.
0: No, but you are on the right track with clothing. Keep trying. Hello, who's this?
4: This is Cindy.
0: Hey, Miss Cindy, what's the right answer?
4: Is it that style of dressing, clothes?
0: No, keep trying. Power 151, who's this?
5: This is Carmen.
0: Carmen, what's the right answer?
5: They're balding.
0: Nope, not what I'm looking for. 913-933-1051. 30% of men have this one thing in common right now. What is it? A hint, it does have to deal with clothes. Call me if you know the right answer. Good luck.

0: 30% of men have this one thing in common right now. What's the right answer? 913-933-1051. Who's this?
1: Ricky.
0: What's the right answer, Ricky?
1: This mate
0: sucks. No, keep trying, Ricky. Hello, who's this?
2: This is Kay.
0: Kay, what's the right answer?
2: Celibate.
0: No, keep trying. Hello, Pound 51, who's this?
3: This is Miss Cindy.
0: Miss Cindy, what's the right answer?
3: They got somebody else buying it.
0: Nope, not what I'm looking for. 913-933-1051. 30% of men have this one thing in common. What is it? Here's a hint. It is clothing. Another hint. We all wear it. Well, some people don't like to, but most people wear it. Call me if you know what it is. Good luck.

0: 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Who's this?
1: John.
0: What's the right answer?
1: Clothes and underwear.
0: No, not clothes and underwear. You have to pick one or the other. Call me. Power 105.1. Who's this?
2: Carmen,
0: what's the right answer?
2: Single.
0: Not single. Keep trying. Hello, Power 105.1. Who's this?
3: Hey, it's Leon again.
0: Leon, what's the right answer?
3: Is Mitch matching socks?
0: No, keep trying. Power 105.1. Who's this?
4: It's Miss Cindy.
0: What's the right answer, Miss Cindy?
4: They married.
0: No, ma'am. Keep trying. All right, here's another hint for you. Victoria's Secret for us ladies. For the men, it's Hanes. Fruit of the Loom. But it's something about it. It's something about that certain thing. And 30% of men have the one thing in common right now. What is it? Good luck. Another hint, old.

0: Hello, Power 151. Who is this?
1: This is Regina Evening.
0: Hey, Miss Regina, what's the right answer?
1: Is it have a hole in their underwear?
0: Congratulations, Regina! Yes, 30% of men have holes in their underwear. You know us ladies, we throw it out, but for some reason, the men like to still wear them.
1: Yes,
0: Miss Regina. Well, congratulations. I got that $50 gift card for you to check out Main Event. 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
0: And the winning ain't done yet. I still have your chance to win Lil Wayne tickets. Well, it's a flyaway. You want to see him, whatever city, we're going to fly you out. Hotel, tickets to the show, it's all included. We got you.

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6: There's something I'd like to talk to you about today, something that's been circulating on the internet that's become a real problem. 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They are designed to take your money. Now, a couple things you should keep in mind. If something sounds too good to be true, it probably is. When you look at these videos, if they don't seem natural, if there's something off about them, the audio or the video, it's probably AI generated. And if you come across something that does pique your interest, see if you can find evidence of it from other sources. I promise you this, if I discover something incredible that you need to know about, I'm going to talk about it somewhere that you can easily find, not on some shady social media site. I'm Dr. Sanjay Gupta, helping you live a better life.
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0: A good old day with the hand-crank taste of Bluebell ice cream. The good old days are being made right now.
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2: 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Arguably one of the top 10 albums in hip-hop history, if you ask me. 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Want to win?
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0: The answer was obvious to Miss Regina. She answered my tell Ebony question of the day. So I hooked her up with a $50 gift card to Main Event. The question was 30% of men have this one thing in common. The right answer was holes in their underwear. Men, why do you do that? Us ladies toss our underwear out when there's a hole. 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And your underwear is much cheaper than ours. Come on.
1: Thanks.

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Me, text me 913-933-1051 to sign off on today's trending topic of the day. Well, today was the day the $62 million project that they call the streetcar extension has been completed. I did not think that this thing was going to be completed in time for the World Cup, but here we are. Now you can ride from UMKC all the way down to Riverfront. So that's what brings me to today's trending topic of the day. Do you even use the streetcar? Was the $62 million extension project worth it, or do you think it was a waste of money? 913-933-1051. I think the streetcar is cute. It's been around for like 7-10 years. It's been here for a while. I have rode that thing twice, but I don't live downtown. Maybe if you live downtown, you might get more use out of it. But I feel like it's more for people who don't live downtown. Because like us people who don't live downtown, for us to park our cars just somewhere and leave it and then use the streetcar to get around rather than driving everywhere. But I know I went to go see Chapel Roan. She had two nights at the World War One Memorial. That streetcar was too packed when I needed it, and it was slow too. And also, streetcar, when it's like on the street and you're behind it, that's the worst. I just want to go around it, but I know that's illegal. I don't know. Maybe it's just me. What about you? 913-933-1051, trending topic of the day. Do you even use the streetcar? Was the

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1: 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Who's this?
2: This is Sam.
1: Hey, Sam. Do you even use the streetcar, and was the extension worth it or a waste of money?
2: I have never used it. I've said I've been wanting to go, but I haven't tried it out yet.
1: Okay, do you feel like it was a waste of money or was it worth it?
2: I really do believe that it was pretty much a waste of money.
1: Okay.
2: I do.
1: Okay.
2: Yeah, because we have buses, you know?
1: Yeah. Very true.
2: So I really believe it was a waste.
1: Do you agree with Sam? Yes, no, maybe so? 913. 913-

0: 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Who is this?
1: Charity.
0: Hey, Charity, do you use the streetcar, and do you think the extension was worth it or a waste of money?
1: I haven't rode it yet. I want to, but I don't like driving on it. It's irritating.
0: I know. And when you get stuck behind the streetcar, it's the worst.
1: It's terrible, right? Yeah. I don't know. I'm kind of half and half.
2: You used to call me on my. You used to.

0: Hello, who's this?
1: This is Kay.
0: Hey, Kay. Today was the opening of the streetcar extension. Do you even use the streetcar, and do you think the extension was worth it or a waste of money?
1: I don't use it.
0: You don't? Was it worth it or a waste of money?
1: It'll be worth it one day.
0: One day. Okay. One sweet day. 913-933-1051. Trending topic of the day. Do you use the streetcar, or was the extension worth it or a waste of money? Today was the grand opening of the extension. You can now use it from UMKC all the way down to Riverfront. How do you feel about it? I want to hear. 913-933-1051.

0: topic of the day.
1: Hello, Power 105.1. Who am I talking to?
2: Hi, this is Diamond.
1: Hi, Diamond. So the streetcar, do you use it? Was the extension worth it or a waste of money?
2: I use it. I don't use it very often. I don't live downtown, but I do think it was worth it. So I usually don't call, but I had to put in my 2 cents on this one because I really appreciate it.
1: Okay. Well, I love to hear it, and I'm glad somebody's using it.
2: Yeah, it's real helpful. My kids love to ride it. And so it's a lot of fun. We are able to park. The downtown parking is so expensive now. You have to pay to park everywhere.
1: Mm-hmm.
2: So we get our use out of it.

0: This is Denise.
1: Hey, Denise. So the streetcar, do you use it?
0: Yes.
1: Okay. And so was the extension worth it or a waste of money?
0: It was worth it.
1: Okay. And why do you say that?
0: Because it's going to help out with the bus situation and all the troubles on the buses, because it's open seating so you can see what's going on. And hopefully it's going to be a more pleasant ride than what the Metro is right now, because it's really bad on the Metro.
1: Okay. Well, thank you so much for calling in. I appreciate you.
0: All right. Have a good one. Lil

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6: There's congestion on 435 eastbound from Holmes backed up to Antioch. Looks like you're also going to be seeing congestion on I-70 eastbound from Van Brunt Boulevard backed up to Prospect Avenue. I'm Sage with your right now traffic.
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0: 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She having on P to life.
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2: Hello, Power 151. Who's this?
3: Hello, how you doing?
2: I'm good. Who's this?
3: My name is Trinita.
2: Hey, Miss Trinita. So the streetcar, have you ridden it before? Do you like the extension? How do you feel about it?
3: I have ridden it before, and I think it's going to be a great thing. I think it's a great thing right now. You don't have to keep on trying to find parking when you go downtown. I wish you went further out, like towards like Oak Grove and, you know, such places like that.
2: Yeah.
3: But it's time for Kansas City to move with everybody else. We're still far behind. We're not in the, you know, in the cave years. It's time, it's, you know, it's time to come on up with everybody else and, you know, move forward like everybody else. So

0: 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Who's this?
1: It's Miss Cindy.
0: Miss Cindy, the streetcar, do you use it? Was the extension worth it or a waste of money to you?
1: I don't even ride the bus. I ain't never been on a bus.
0: Okay, so you think it was a waste of money?
1: Yeah, I think somebody gonna die.
0: Why?
1: Because the way it go across, you know, the street, and then, like, the light change, and then the other one change at the same time. Somebody gonna run into that thing. I can see it.
0: Okay. Miss Cindy, I'm praying that that doesn't happen, but...
1: Yeah, I'm praying that it don't happen, too, but you know, these workers here in Kansas City, they do stupid stuff. They do stuff fast for a paycheck. They ain't thinking about nobody's safety when they do stuff here.
0: I didn't say it. Miss Cindy said it. 913-933-1051. Do you use the streetcar? Was the extension worth it?

0: topic of the day.
1: Hello, who's this?
2: Hi, Aisha.
1: Do you use the streetcar, and was the extension worth it or a waste of money?
2: I think it wasn't worth it.
1: It wasn't worth it?
2: No, ma'am.
1: Okay. And have you ever rode it, though?
2: I have.
1: Okay. Say less. So Aisha said too many crazy people. What do you say? 913-933-1051. The streetcar. They had the grand opening of the extension today. Do you think it was even worth it? It was $62 million to do. Do you even use the streetcar? That's the other question. Call me.

0: Megan.
1: Megan, do you use the streetcar? Was the extension worth it or a waste of money?
0: Since I don't live in Kansas City, I don't know, but I've never ridden the streetcar. But I would think it would be a good addition to the city.
1: Well,
0: would it not?
1: Well, I know you come downtown every once in a while because you live in St. Joe, right?
0: I sure do.
1: Okay, well,
0: Don't judge, listeners.
1: No, okay? We're not judging, but that's the whole point. I thought that they wanted people to park their cars at, you know, parking lots and then use the streetcar to get around when they come from down.
0: True.
1: They come downtown.
0: True. I mean, I would use it when I come down there. I haven't yet, but I will.
1: Okay.
0: I think it would be fun. I've ridden the New York subway, and so I want to try it.
1: Are you willing to try it if you haven't already? 913-933-1051. The streetcar, was the extension worth it or a waste of money?

0: this?
1: Nikki.
0: Do you use the streetcar, and was the extension worth it or a waste of money?
1: It was worth the money.
0: And do you ride it?
1: Yes.
0: How often do you use the streetcar?
1: Not that often, about once a week.
0: Nice, because all the people that have been calling in have said that they haven't used it, or maybe like used it once, like me.
1: I think we're going to find more use when we have more events like this. We're going to have more use of it.
0: I agree. Well, thank you so much. I appreciate you.
1: Parking nowhere downtown, no parking or anything, so you need something like that.
0: Okay. Do you agree, disagree? 913-933-1051. If you want to continue the conversation, head on over to our social at Power1051KC. Coming up next, your chance to win those Lil Wayne tickets.
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0: 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Thank you for listening to the all-new Power 105.1 in Pleasant Hill. Don't forget, Lil Wayne's going on tour this summer. No, he's not coming to Kansas City, but that means we want to fly you out. We'll take care of your flight, your hotel, and VIP tickets to the show. You and a bestie. 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
0: 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Let's call Johnique.
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4: 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How you doing?
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5: 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Come on. 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
11: A better life with Dr. Sanjay Gupta.
12: In recent years, scientists have really dialed up the urgency to understand PFAS, sometimes referred to as forever chemicals because of how long they take to break down. The latest study found these chemicals may be aging men in their 50s and 60s a bit faster than men who are younger or older or women of any age. Experts we talked to said the accumulation of PFAS may lower testosterone levels in men, impair sperm quality, and increase risks of testicular and kidney cancer. Women, it seems, just seem to be able to clear PFAS faster. Now, whether you're a man or a woman, trying to limit your exposure is a great idea. Three ways to do that. Filter your drinking water. Don't use non-stick cookware like Teflon, and avoid fast food packaging, which are sometimes coated with these chemicals. I'm Dr. Sanjay Gupta, helping you live a better life.

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Juvia Meg Thee Stallion. Make sure the knees are good this summer, especially if you want to go to this. 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Good luck.

Johnny Venus, he calls that I Want You Back. It's Power 105.1. Casey's Hip Hop and R&B evening hanging out with you on your Monday. So coming up next inside the Bingerport, you can say what you want to say, but we did not forget about the past. I got it all next for you right here. It's Power 105.1.

0: Yes, it is. Make sure you follow me on X, Instagram, and TikTok at It's Bingy Baby. So Russell Simmons wants you to keep his name out of his mouth. Stop asking him this question.
1: I want to find out, what was your relationship like with Jeffrey Epstein? Because your name is in the files.
2: A Ugandan model wanted to give me her Bible. That's what's in the files.
1: Yeah.
2: And Deepak Chopra wanted to ask if Jeffrey wanted to go to my house when Deepak was being honored. That's how I'm in the files.
1: Yeah.
2: Don't bring that shit up. What's wrong with you? What's wrong with him? Yeah, an African model wanted to give me her Bible. That's my name.
1: The so you never went to the parties? None of that?
2: No,
1: never been to the island?
2: No.
1: Yeah.
2: What are you talking about? Why would you even say that?
1: No, I'm asking.
2: No, you guys are looking for clickbait.
0: Mm-hmm. An African model wanted to give you her Bible. We remember when you got with Kimora. She was a teenager. You know what they say? Birds of a feather. You know the rest. So Young Dolph's case came to a close over the weekend. Cornelius Smith was sentenced to 20 years in prison. He accepted a plea deal, and he did confirm he was the first shooter that claimed the life of the rapper. He also admitted to getting paid $500 to commit the crime. He said in court, "I didn't even know Dolph. I felt stupid. I knew I messed up." Yeah, you did. You ruined your whole life. It's disgusting. Disgusting. Now switching gears, Ray J keeps on talking about the Kardashians. At this point, it's weird. It happened 20 years ago. I think he knows something, but I don't think that he can talk about it, at least not all the way, because he's scared.
3: Am I scared that she'll try to do something to me? Yeah.
4: Do you think she would drop a bag to have a hit done?
3: I wouldn't put it past.
4: Were you paid off or were you scared?
3: Oh, we sat down.
4: With the Kardashians?
3: We sat down.
4: What?
3: They wanted to work something out with me.
4: Okay.
3: Never talk about it again. Never talk about me again. I'll do the same. We're all on the same page.
4: So that's the art of the deal.
3: That's the art of the deal. A month later, the new season comes out and they're talking about it again.
4: Mm-hmm.
3: Right after we signed.
4: But did they film it before you guys signed?
3: In the deal.
4: It don't matter when it was filmed.
3: If it's not out, can't come out.
0: Too bad, so sad for Ray J. Like, he keeps on pulling us into this. We want out of the group chat. He made this woman famous. He's mad that he didn't get any of the money that she has now. Now he keeps on trying to drag her. That's what these men get for dealing with a certain kind of woman. It's something you got to take on the chin and move on. And, you know, it's just getting tired and he's looking lame. At one point, Ray J was the superstar and Kim wasn't even famous. And even if he does expose the family for what the real story is, because we all know that there is a real story, their fans aren't going to care. They're still going to love them. Even if I hear the real story, I don't care. I'm still going to watch the show. I like the family. I'm a fan. I keep up with the Kardashians, but I like Ray J too. But Ray J, just give it up. And that's like off of the Binger for it. Coming up next, I'll tell you where you need to be.

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10: There's something I'd like to talk to you about today, something that's been circulating on the internet that's become a real problem. Deep fake videos of me endorsing products that I've never even heard of and I have no relationship with whatsoever. Let me tell you clearly, these videos are scams. They are designed to take your money. Now, a couple things you should keep in mind. If something sounds too good to be true, it probably is. When you look at these videos, if they don't seem natural, if there's something off about them, the audio or the video, it's probably AI generated. And if you come across something that does pique your interest, see if you can find evidence of it from other sources. I promise you this, if I discover something incredible that you need to know about, I'm going to talk about it somewhere that you can easily find, not on some shady social media site. I'm Dr. Sanjay Gupta, helping you live a better life.
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Right now out of the airport, 81 degrees, a whole lot of wind, so make sure those wigs are secured. Tomorrow's high, 68 degrees. Man, it looks like we're going to stay in the low 70s, mid 60s for the rest of the week, and I'm seeing rain every single day except for Wednesday, so just keep that umbrella on you.

0: For today, May the 18th, happy birthday to Travis Hunter. Happy birthday to Teresa Giudice from The Real Housewives of New Jersey. And if it's your birthday, happy birthday to you. Go shouty, it's your birthday.
1: Exactly. 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